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1: Right, partner. Keep on rolling, baby. You know what time it is.

'Tis I, Neil, of the band Royal Bliss. Where am I? This place is magnificent, full of beauty and rock and roll and adult beverages. This is magnificent. Thank you, 95 Will Rock.

I was drunk mid-royal bliss block on a Labor Day block party weekend. I bet Hammer, it is Labor Day, right? I always get confused. Is it Labor, Memorial? Is one of the two? I never remember. What 4th of July block party is always easy. That's the gimme. I'm at Hammer taking things over on what's supposed to be my last Friday night of the summer, because it is our final night to rock the chain at Blarney Island tonight with Tom Keefe. So get yourself to Blarney Island tonight. We'll be checking in with Tom starting at 9, the party going at Blarney Island all night long tonight. But it won't be my last Friday night of the summer. Apparently, like, Elwood and Wayne are taking off for 4 days at some point this month. And then Tom's going to be off on his cruise to Greece. And then Corso's going to be off for a week and a half. So you're going to get your fill of Ed Hammer. It's Ed Hammer month in September here on 95 Will Rock. Chula Vista Getaway, that's November. Your chance to join Tom and Leah at the Chula Vista Resort in beautiful Wisconsin Dells. November in the Dells, it's awesome. I know it's cold outside, but inside, 80,000 square feet of indoor water park to enjoy. Me, I'd just be living on the Lazy River. That's me. Give me a Lazy River. Give me a bottle of Malort. I'd be good to go. 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Thanks to Chula Vista Resort. One more from Royal Bliss before I hit you with a block of, let's see, who will it be next? Think about it. Who do you want? Who do you want? If it was Motley Crue, you're right. Here's Royal Bliss, their latest warning, Will Rock.

0: Here we go again. It's the 95 Will Rock Morning Show Cabin Fever Getaway. We're going to the adults only, all-inclusive Rio Palace Pacifico in Puerto Vallarta, Mexico. 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

Labor Day weekend, shout at the devil, Motley Crue on the Rock Station. I'm Ed Hammer. It's Will Rock's annual Labor Day block party weekend all weekend long. Blocks of rock from all of your favorite artists. Is if you, like me, are trying to figure out what am I going to do this Labor Day block party weekend, at some point I'll have to fire up a grill. I've got plenty of brats in the freezer stored up. Some of them are probably a year old and freezer burned. I got some brats on clearance last summer, late in the summer last year. Still haven't used up all the jalapeno cheddar brats that were a Johnsonville limited edition thing. No, it was the Hatch Green Chili. I still have Hatch Green Chili brats that I'll probably use up over the Labor Day weekend here. All weekend long, we've got blocks of your favorite artists, and it's thanks to Kern Heating and Cooling. Don't wait till Monday. They'll be open on Sunday, kernheating.com. Block of Tool starts now on a Labor Day block party weekend.

0: This one's too lame. Ugh, this one's too old. That's disgusting.
1: If it rocks, we play it.
0: Oh, dude, this one's just right.
1: We'll rock.

sober from Tool on a Labor Day block party weekend. I'm Ed Hammer. Yet another reason for me to be jealous of Wayne takes place from noon to two tomorrow. And I have my Wayne jealousy. He's got the buttery smooth voice. I'm more like fingernails on a chalkboard. Wayne has the beautiful, luscious, long hair. I lost mine 10 years ago, and thanks to Tracy Hill for taking the picture of me from behind when I saw the bald spot for the first time. Will Rock photographer Tracy Hill, shout out to you for making me realize my hair was going away. Wayne's got a wife that actually sleeps with him. Wayne's going to be on a meat truck tomorrow. I am jealous. Freaking Wayne is going to be out with the meat truck. You haven't made it in radio until you've been on a meat truck remote broadcast. And in 21 years here at Will Rock, I've never gotten to do it. I want to do a meat truck. I want $40 steaks for $20 or I don't know, 20 for 40 years. There's something in there. 95 Will Rock, the Essential Foods Direct Meat Truck Sale. 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I could make some good fajitas out of that meat. I am so jealous, Wayne. Wayne, you get to do the meat truck. And I don't. They've got half cow and quarter cow deals daily. Chicken, pork, lobster, wild caught seafood, and more. It's not just the ribeyes. They've got your meat. And for stopping by at Menards in Antioch on 173 from noon to 2 tomorrow, throw your name in the hopper. You could win some tickets when you take home those 20 ribeyes. Iron Maiden and Megadeth coming to Credit Union 1 Amphitheater Tuesday, September 22nd. And Dead Poets Society with Honey Revenge, Honey and Broadside at Concord Music Hall Sunday, November 15th. Meat truck tomorrow, Menards in Antioch on 173 with Wayne. Wayne, I want to do the meat truck. 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
1: Are we in cages?
2: 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Here, here, here, here. Make eye contact with me. Make eye contact with me. Come on. I'm pooping. And the dogs are like, what the hell? I'm like, I learned this from you.
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starting up a block of Shinedown with their latest Young Again on a Labor Day block party weekend. I'm Ed Hammer, 95 Wheel Rock and Miller Lite are rocking the chain tonight. The last one of the summer, the end of the 95 Wheel Rock, 95 days of summer. I'm back at work at school. Summer's over. It's depressing. Get out to Blarney Island tonight so you can shake that depression with the bar that, well, Tom Keefe will tell you what built Blarney Island. Come hang out tonight. 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One last $5 Friday. $5 food specials, $5 aluminum pints of Miller Lite, and $5 off your shuttle to the island when you remember to mention Will Rock. Once you get out to the island, make sure you throw your name in for your chance to win your way into the 95 Will Rock Morning Show Chula Vista Getaway in November. The more times you have come out, the better your odds. Tonight's the last chance. It is the last night of rocking the chain at Blarney Island. Don't miss the party on the island tonight with Tom Keefe. Get thyself to the Port of Blarney Marina and RV Park on Grass Lake Road, west of 59 in Antioch. 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

kicking up a block of Blackstone Cherry with their latest Deep on a Labor Day block party weekend. I'm Ed Hammer, 95 Wheel Rock and Miller Lite are rocking the chain tonight to the 95 Days of Summer. Coming to a close tonight, it's our last night rocking the chain at Blarney Island. Don't miss the party tonight. It's the last one. Live music from Sal and the Snapbacks. Tom's going to be there for $5 Fridays. $5 food specials on the island, $5 aluminum pints of Miller Lite, and $5 off your shuttle when you remember to mention Wheel Rock. 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You can throw your name in for that, and then enjoy Blarney Island tonight with Tom Keefe. We're getting a mile away from reality one last time as summer officially comes to a depressing close. So get to the port of Blarney and avoid that depression, and get out and party with Tom Keefe tonight. More Blackstone Cherry, it's a Labor Day block party weekend.

0: Jeeps, music, friends, and one big reason to rally. 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

0: Chili Peppers on a Labor Day block party weekend. I'm Ed Hammer. We've got one more Friday night tonight. This is it. 95 Wheel Rockin' Miller Lite. Rockin' the chain at Blarney Island. Buttery Smooth Wayne hanging out right now.
1: That's right.
2: 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You just got to scan the QR code and you could win. We're going to pick our winner after the holiday weekend. We got Sal and the Snapbacks on a little break, so DJ Fine spinning all our greatest hits, and then Sal and the Snapbacks will be back in just a minute. So if you're close by the Port of Blarney, you could catch that next shuttle and be here in time for the next set from Sal and the Snapbacks, playing all the great hits from the 90s, 2000s, and even earlier and even later. So stop on by Blarney Island, doing it live tonight with Will Rock.

0: Here we go again. 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

0: Hailstorm Ms. Hyde on a Labor Day block party weekend. I'm at Hammer all weekend long. We'll rock, cranking up blocks of rock from all of your favorite artists. And it's thanks to Kern Heating and Cooling. Don't wait till Monday. They're open on Sunday. KernHeating.com. Right now, Will Rock and Miller Lite teaming up for one last rock in the chain at Blarney Island. Tom Keefe has made it off the boat.
1: Sal and the Snapbacks have made it onto the stage. That's who you see tonight here at Blarney Island. Get out here for live music on the island in the middle of a lake. It's pretty cool. When you hop off the boat, you feel like you're on vacation. It's not just going to a bar. It's going.

on vacation. It's only a boat ride away. If you don't have a boat, not a problem. Blarney Island Shuttle, even to the Port of Blarney Marina and RV Park, Grass Lake Road, west of 59. You can hop on the shuttle there, get out here. But say you're with Will Rock, they'll give you $5 off the shuttle. It is $5 Fridays, which means we also have $5 food specials. And this is the beauty of it, $5 aluminum pints of Miller Lite. That's a sweet deal. So get out here and enjoy that. If you can't make it out tonight, party continues all weekend long. Gurus are here tomorrow afternoon. If you haven't seen them, that is a great live show. The Beautiful One will be here tomorrow night. We've got JFK Band Sunday during the day, Restless Nights Sunday night, and then Big Boss and the Toes wrap Labor Day weekend up on Monday. So you can come out to the island. Remember, when the sun's up, everybody's walking, bring the kiddies out here and all that. Sun goes down, and it's adults only at Blarney Island. A mile away from reality, the greatest boating bar in the world, the Key West of the Midwest. And, of course, this is why after dark, you know, you got to keep the kiddies off the island. The bar that Boob's built. Blarney Island tonight, rocking the chain with Miller Lite and Will Rock.

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0: 95 Will Rock, the rock station. I'm at Hammer 311 on a Labor Day block party weekend. Tonight we've got action. We are enjoying Blarney Island, Will Rock, and Miller Lite rocking the chain with our very own Tom Keefe.
1: It is a beautiful night to be out here on Island Time. 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If you're looking to do something different this weekend, you got friends with a boat, tell them, hey, let's hit the island for a while. 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Tomorrow during the day, Gurus start at 2:30. That's a fun live show. And then the beautiful one at 8:30 tomorrow night. On Sunday, 2:30, it's JFK the Band and Restless Nights on Sunday night. And still music on Monday for Labor Day, I should say. I wish it was Memorial Day starting the summer. Labor Day weekend, Big Boss and the Toes. Yeah, it's Labor Day weekend. Have you been out to the island yet? If you haven't, don't miss it this summer. A lot going on at Blarney Island. Still a few weeks of action left, and this is the big weekend. If you have friends with a boat, say, hey, let's go to the island. Be nice. You know, buy the beers. Bring a cooler. Pay for gas. Bring your own towels. Practice some boat etiquette. And come out to the island. If you don't have friends with a boat, you do. You can hop on the shuttle, Port of Blarney Marina and RV Park, Grass Lake Road west of 59. A few bucks will get you on the shuttle out here to the island and back. That's round trip. You don't have to swim back. It's included. So get to the island this weekend. Live on Island Time, Blarney Island, a mile away from reality, the greatest boating bar in the world, the Key West and the Midwest. We'll see you here tonight at the island with Miller Lite, 95 Will Rock, the rock station.
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0: New rock on Will Rock from Evanescence. That is Tell Me When You've Had Enough. I'm Ed Hammer. It's a Labor Day block party weekend. Your next block shall be Bring Me the Horizon. And if there's a horizon to see tonight, it's the horizon line from A View at Blarney Island with Tom Keefe.
1: Sal and the Snapbacks on stage right now here at Blarney Island tonight, doing a little War Pigs. Yeah, you heard me right. Get out here to the island and rock with these guys until 12:30 tonight. So still plenty of time to get to the island. Can't make it tonight, that's all right. Music continues all weekend. Tomorrow, Gurus, and during the night, The Beautiful One. Sunday, JFK Band during the day and Restless Nights at night. And then wrapping things up Monday, Big Boss and the Toes. Monday here at the island. You're looking for something to do this weekend? Hop on a boat and get to Blarney Island. It's not just a bar. It's a vacation in the middle of a lake. You got a boat, get here free to come on the island. If you don't have a boat, not a problem. A few bucks get you on that Blarney Island shuttle. You mentioned Will Rock tonight. It's $5 Fridays, and you get $5 off the shuttle. If you say, hey, I'm cruising out with Will Rock. $5 aluminum pints and Miller Lite. 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And $5 food specials on $5 Fridays. This is our last Rock in the Chain Friday night. Love to see you here at the island. Blarney Island, a mile away from reality, and you can hop on that shuttle at the Port of Blarney Marina and RV Park, Grass Lake Road, west of 59, hanging at the island this weekend with Miller Lite, 95 Will Rock, the Rock Station.

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1: People go crazy for this for Trans-Siberian Orchestra. 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

0: Labor Day block party weekend with Green Day on the Rock Station. I'm Ed Hammer, 95 Wheel Rock and Miller Lite, bringing it to the chain tonight. That's right, we are rocking the chain at Blarney Island with the 95 Wheel Rock Morning Show's very own Tom Keefe.
1: Been out here all summer. It's been a very fun summer here at the island, and we'd love for you to wrap it up with us. Of course, the island opened for about another 4 weeks or so through the end of the month, and then Drink Us Dry weekend, the last weekend in September. But so still plenty of time to get here to the island. You get here tonight, live music. They just did Alice Cooper School's Out. Taking a quick break now, Sal, and the Snapbacks are here until 12:30 tonight. Gurus tomorrow, 2:30 to 7, and the Beautiful One tomorrow night. And then on Sunday, JFK the Band at 2:30, and Restless Nights on Sunday night, and wrapping the big weekend up, Big Toes and Big Boss and the Toes, I should say, on Monday. Can't wait to hear about that show. Blarney Island, greatest boating bar in the world. You got a boat, you can get here. If you don't, hop on that shuttle, Port of Blarney, Grass Lake Road, west of 59. A few bucks will get you out here and back, having a good time, rocking the chain with Miller Lite on a Friday night at the island with Will Rock.

0: Definitely a holiday. It's the Labor Day Block Party weekend with the Rock Station. I'm at Hammer Block of Puddle of Mud coming up for you on our Block Party weekend. Right now, we've got action at Blarney Island as we have all summer long. For one last time, we are rocking the chain with Tom Keefe.
1: And then we'll talk to you next summer back here at Blarney Island. But for tonight, Sal and the Snapbacks going back on stage in just a little bit. They're here till 12:30 tonight. If you can't make it tonight, not a problem. Live music all weekend long. The Gurus tomorrow during the day, the Beautiful One at night. JFK, the band, during the day on Sunday. And then Restless Nights at night. And then Big Boss and the Toes on Monday afternoon for your Labor Day. Get out here to the island. You got a boat, not a problem. Blarney Island, free to get on the island. You don't have a boat, hop on the shuttle, Port of Blarney, Grass Lake Road, west of 59. You'll find the shuttle there. Hop on, cruise on out to the island. Still a whole month of Blarney Island fun coming up the rest of this month. We got a Lantern Dance Party next Friday. Live music on Saturday and Sunday next week. Let's see, a Tribute Fest coming up the weekend after that at Blarney Island, and then Drink Us Dry Weekend, of course, the final weekend of September the 26th and 27th here at the island. You want to know more, BlarneyIsland.com. That wraps up Rockin' the Chain for this summer from the island with our friends from Miller Lite and 95 Wheel Rock, the Rock Station.

0: Jeep's music, friends, and one big reason to rally. 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

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I'm Ed Hammer, the 95 Wheel Rock Morning Show's Chula Vista Getaway coming up November 19th through the 22nd. 95 Wheel Rock takes over the 80,000 square feet of indoor water park that is the Chula Vista Resort in Wisconsin Dells. 2-day and 3-day options both available for the event. 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Keeping Metallica going on a Labor Day block party weekend. Sad but true.

0: again. It's the 95 Will Rock Morning Show Cabin Fever Getaway. We're going to the adults-only, all-inclusive Brio Palace Pacifico in Puerto Vallarta, Mexico. 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

Seether Remedy on a Labor Day block party weekend. I'm at Hammer all weekend long. 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Thanks to Kern Heating and Cooling. 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

You may remember a year or so ago, we used to have a segment weekly for me, Ed Hammer's Dramatic Meme Reading. And that died because, well, the memes aren't as funny as they used to be. I think I've got a new segment for 11:30 at night. It's going to be conversations with high school students with Ed Hammer. And this week, I was speaking with a young man named Fonny, and we were discussing the state of rap music. And Fonny, big Drake fan. I don't know a single Drake song. I should know one. There was like, what was his first hit? Everybody at the time. But all I know now is Degrassi. But somehow the conversation turned to, well, who's the rap artist you hate? And Fonny, well, that must be Jay-Z. Fonny does not like Jay-Z. So apparently, current high school youth, Jay-Z, not so much up on the list. And I'm like, well, what would be the reason? He's like, Hammer, when's the last time you actually heard somebody say, dude, put on the new Jay-Z album. I really want to hear the new Jay-Z album. And I'm like, yeah, it's probably been 25 years since I've heard somebody say that. And he's like, exactly. And in my mind, I'm thinking, well, yeah, Audio Slave would be, when's the last time you heard somebody say, yeah, I really want to hear that Audio Slave. At any rate, to keep the block party weekend going after conversations with high school students, a song that definitely does not feature Jay-Z. Because Seether is from South Africa. Here's Rise Above This.

Dr. Dexter Holland and the rest of the offspring. Dude has a doctorate in molecular biology. I thought I was smart. That dude's done HIV research. The kids totally still aren't all right. I'm Ed Hammer. Join Wayne tomorrow. I am jealous of Wayne. You haven't made it in radio until you've done a remote broadcast from a meat truck. 21 years here at Will Rock. That's still on my bucket list. I have not yet done a meat truck. Join Wayne tomorrow at Menards in Antioch on 173 from noon to 2. The meat truck will be there. 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Also, it's not just cow. They've got chicken, pork, lobster, wild-caught seafood, and more in the parking lot of Menards in Antioch on 173. For stopping in tomorrow from noon to 2, throw your name in the hopper with Wayne to get some tickets. Iron Maiden and Megadeth at Credit Union One Amphitheater Tuesday, September 22nd, as well as Dead Poets Society with Honey Revenge, Broadside, and Honey at Concord Music Hall Sunday, November 15th. Meat truck tomorrow, Wayne, I'm jealous. Noon to 2 at the Menards in Antioch location parking lot.

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morning, it's Wayne interrupting your block of Shinedown on a Labor Day block party weekend, taking things over from Hammer. We'll get back to the block of rock from Shinedown, and then we'll get into a block of My Chemical Romance, Rage Against the Machine, and a whole lot more to keep your Labor Day block party rocking. And if you need some meat to celebrate the holiday weekend, then join me at the Menards in Antioch later today. I'll be there from noon to 2 in the parking lot, hanging out with the Essential Foods Direct Meat Truck Sale, part of the 95 Will Rock, 95 Days of Summer. 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You can find all the details on the road trips page at 95willrock.com, but get to the Menards in Antioch, just off of 173. Later today, I'll be there from noon to 2 with your chance to win tickets for Iron Maiden coming to the Credit Union One Amphitheater September 22nd, or Dead Poets Society at the Concord Music Hall November 15th.

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1: His arraignment on Zoom last Thursday was nuts. 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

0: My Chemical Romance's contribution on a 95 Wheel Rock Memorial. I always want to say Memorial Day. It's Labor Day. 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I don't know why Memorial Day Block Party Weekend is more important in my mind than any of the other Outlaw 3-day weekend block parties, but it is the Labor Day Block Party Weekend. 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So if you're grilling, chilling, riding the bike, hopping in the boat, it's supposed to be beautiful. Like more cooler temperatures, not as humid tomorrow. Today's still supposed to be a little humid, but mid-80s, and that ain't bad. Tomorrow's supposed to be high 70s and less humidity. Beautiful, beautiful weekend. 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Don't wait till Monday. They're open on Sunday. KernHeating.com. 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

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It's all thanks to Birch Beverages, Janelle Raminski Photography, and Angry Man Productions.

0: music, friends, and one big reason to rally. The 14th annual 95 Wheel Rock Jeep Rally is coming up September 20th, and I'm hopping in my Jeep, and I want you riding with me. 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

From their most recent album, Alienation, that's the latest from 3 days. Grace Don't Want to Go Home Tonight on a 95 Wheel Rock Labor Day Block Party Weekend. It's Wayne. Got a block of System of the Down on deck. And Wednesday will be out of the Block Party Weekend, but it's your chance to win the premium stuff at 95wheelrock.com. Up for grabs this Web Wednesday, a pair of pit tickets for Breaking Benjamin with Chevelle Starset and Cammy Kehoe at the Credit Union One Amphitheater Friday, September 18th. 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

holiday weekend of the summer, and we're playing artists that rock. It's a Labor Day block party weekend on Will Rock.

The nice thing about the 95 Will Rock Labor Day Block Party weekend, we try and go a little deeper, get a few different songs in there, stuff you don't normally hear all that often on Will Rock. It's Wayne and the 95 Will Rock 14th Annual Jeep Rally coming up fast. We're only a couple weeks away. It's like the 20th, which is 2 weeks from tomorrow. That's right, only 2 weeks away from the 14th Annual 95 Will Rock Jeep Rally, thanks to Rogers Automotive Service, raising money to prevent suicide, which is a cause near and dear to Leah's heart. All the money raised goes to Lake County Suicide Prevention Task Force. It's $10 per person, all ages, family-friendly rally, 2 weeks from tomorrow, Sunday, September 20th, cruising the Will Rock listening area, stopping at Rogers Automotive in Zion, Twin Lakes Local, Fat Man's in Gurnee, Jesse Oaks in Gages Lake. All the details are on the road trips page at 95willrock.com, which is also where you can register for the 14th Annual Jeep Rally. 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Don't wait till Monday. They're open on Sunday. 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Back to the blocks on a 95 Will Rock Labor Day Block Party weekend with the latest from Motionless and White. Rest in peace.

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0: It's a Labor Day block party weekend. 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

Sustained on a Labor Day block party weekend. They'll be in town on September 23rd, playing the Credit Union One Amphitheater with Seether and Hinder. Yeah, the 23rd. That's right, because the 22nd is Iron Maiden in Weezer. 23rd is Stained at the CU1A. 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We'll get back to the block of Stained in just a little bit. Got some STP on the way as well, and the Cabin Fever Getaway will be here before you know it. Don't miss out. It'll be sold out before you know it as well. 95 Wheel Rock Morning Show. Cabin Fever Getaway, heading to the Rio Palace Pacifico in Puerto Vallarta, Mexico. We'll be there January 24th through the 31st. So while it's cold and snowy here, we will be somewhere sunny, warm, and all-inclusive. 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

two, three, four songs in a row from one single artist. It's Blocks of Rock from your favorite Will Rock bands all weekend long on The Rock Station. Thanks to Kern Heating and Cooling. 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

From their new album, Legacy, that's the latest from Five Finger Death Punch, Nails in the Coffin on a Labor Day block party weekend. Got a lot of stuff to get into this weekend. Hopefully you're out there having fun. Well, maybe not right now. It's a little early for that. Maybe you're safely on your way home, on your way to the next port of call, whatever, the hanging out in the garage, just drinking the night away. Whatever the case may be, thanks for having Will Rock on. And make sure you stop by the Will Rock shop. Badass Marketing, Happy's LLC, was in on Happy Hour yesterday talking about all the new changes to the Will Rock shop and the fact that they're going to be adding more new stuff as we go along. And he had the new tie-dye tee that he'd had out at Kenosha County Fair. He's going to have that on the website here soon. 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Thanks to Badass Marketing, Happy's LLC.

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1: Well, what I like to do is put 10 prunes on top of it and make a prune sandwich. 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

Good morning, it's Wayne on a Labor Day block party weekend here on Will Rock, and Ticket Tuesday will be here before you know it. Don't forget, don't sleep on Ticket Tuesday. It's your chance to win tickets all day long just for listening to Will Rock. Up for grabs this coming Tuesday, we got Tom Morello coming to the Rave Sunday, September 20th. Iron Maiden and Megadeth at the Credit Union One Amphitheater on Tuesday, September 22nd. Or Rise Against an Alkaline Trio at the Rave on Saturday, October 10th. Just tune in all day on Tuesday. 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When the will call window opens, and you could win on Ticket Tuesday. 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
1: A new mobile application titled Are You Dead? 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
2: Hey, Tom's dead. 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Will you pass the peanut butter? Put it on my bagel.
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4: Bob's Garage.
5: Yeah, this is Lou Nutstuck over at Nutstuck Auto Repair. Is this Bob's Garage? Yeah, we're the guys down the street.
4: Yeah, I heard of you. What's going on, Lou?
5: We need a car figured out. And I got this problem child here.
4: Oh, yeah? What do you mean?
5: Yeah, I got this car. We put a whole lot of parts on it. It seems to be better, but it's just not right.
4: What's wrong with the car?
5: Well, customer's complaining. It keeps dying on them.
4: Well, does it?
5: Yeah.
4: Well, Lou, what kind of parts did you put on the car?
5: You know that parts catalog book they used to give you at the parts store?
4: Yeah?
5: Yeah, pretty much the whole thing.
4: So do you want advice or do you want it diagnosed?
5: Yeah, we're just gonna drop it off.
4: Well, I'm not bragging, but I get at least one of these calls a week.
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matter what you got going on, whether you're hopping on the boat later today or tomorrow or Monday, or if you're hanging out with family, or if you're just sitting at home with your feet up, relaxing, 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

Good morning, it's Wayne interrupting a block of Sublime on a Labor Day block party weekend to remind you that the Chula Vista Getaway is coming up on in November, November 19th through the 22nd. The Will Rock Morning Show heading off to the Chula Vista Resort, Wisconsin Dells. 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

Good morning. It's Wayne on a 95 Little Rock Labor Day block party weekend. Wrapping up that block from Alice in Chains. We'll get into some AC/DC, Foo Fighters, and a whole lot more. And later today, I'm going to be hanging out in Antioch for the Essential Foods Direct meat truck sale. Truckload of meat sale, however you want. Maybe it's a truck made of meat. We'll find out together. I'll be there from noon to 2 with your chance to win tickets for Iron Maiden and Megadeth at the Credit Union 1 Amphitheater September 22nd, or Dead Poets Society with Honey Revenge Honey and Broadside at the Concord Music Hall Sunday, November 15th. Menards in Antioch is just off of 173. We'll be in the parking lot there by the big white truck with the 20 ribeyes for $40, half cow and quarter cow deals going on, plus boxes of chicken, pork, lobster, wild-caught seafood, and more. 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

0: Jeeps, music, friends, and one big reason to rally. 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
2: Bring, bring. 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
3: Yeah, this is Lou Nutstuck over at Nutstuck Auto Repair. Is this Bob's Garage? Yeah, we're the guys down the street.
2: Yeah, I heard of you. What's going on, Lou?
3: We need a car figured out. And I got this problem child here.
2: Oh, yeah? What do you mean?
3: Yeah, I got this car. We put a whole lot of parts on it. It seems to be better, but it's just not right.
2: What's wrong with the car?
3: Well, customer's complaining. It keeps dying on them.
2: Well, does it?
3: Yeah.
2: Well, Lou, what kind of parts did you put on the car?
3: You know that parts catalog book they used to give you at the parts store?
2: Yeah?
3: Yeah, pretty much the whole thing.
2: So do you want advice or do you want it diagnosed?
3: Yeah, we're just going to drop it off.
2: Well, I'm not bragging, but I get at least one of these calls a week.
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Foo Fighters are playing Tuesday in St. Louis with AC/DC if you want to go see them. I mean, St. Louis is what, a 5.5 hour drive? Six, well, probably four if you drive really fast. Six if you take your time, however you want to do it. More Foo Fighters on a Labor Day block party weekend. Plus, we'll get into some Volbeat and a whole lot more as the blocks of rock from your favorite Will Rock bands continue all weekend long through Monday night. Labor Day block party weekend, giving you blocks of rock from your favorite Will Rock bands. Thanks to Kern Heating and Cooling. Don't wait till Monday. They're open on Sunday. KernHeating.com.

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0: Now it's nice and clean and pretty on Hate Street, safe for the decent God fearing citizens. 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

Good morning. It's Wayne wrapping up. I'm not wrapping it up. I've still got more Smashing Pumpkins to get into on this Labor Day block party weekend. Plus, we'll get into some Papa Roach, Rob Zombie, Green Day, and a whole lot more as we chug right along through a Labor Day block party weekend. And the middle of the week is when we give you a chance at the premium stuff. 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Breaking Benjamin coming to the CU1A with Chevelle, Starset, and Cammy Kehoe. And you could be in the pit for all of it if you win on Web Wednesday. All you got to do is enter on Wednesday via the Web Wednesday link at 95wheelrock.com. So a little bit of information. You could be in the pit for Breaking Benjamin. All thanks to the U.S. Army. 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

Papa Roach on a Labor Day block party weekend. We play blocks of rock from your favorite Will Rock bands all weekend long. It's what we do with the three-day holidays here at Will Rock. Memorial Day, 4th of July, and Labor Day. We give you blocks of rock from your favorite Will Rock bands to, you know, enjoy your summer with. 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We got you covered, musically speaking. All thanks to Kern Heating and Cooling. 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

Rob Zombie playing the Credit Union One Amphitheater tonight with Marilyn Manson, The Who, and Orgy. 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It's weighing them almost out the door. Lovely and talented Jen Marr will be taking over for me after 6 on this Labor Day block party weekend. And the 95 Will Rock 14th Annual Jeep Rally is 2 weeks from tomorrow. Your chance to go riding around with Leah in your Jeep, raising money to prevent suicide thanks to Rogers Automotive Service. It's a charity Jeep ride rally that starts at Rogers Automotive in Zion, then heads over to Twin Lakes Local in Twin Lakes, then to Fat Man's in Gurnee, and wraps up at Jesse Oaks in Gages Lake on Sunday, September 20th. $10 per person. 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Aldridge Electric, building bridges to hope on and off the road. And Kern Heating and Cooling. Don't wait till Monday. They're open on Sunday. 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I'm weighing them out the door. Thank you so much for spending part of your early Saturday with me. I'll be back in your ear holes after midnight. Unless, of course, you happen to pop out to Antioch Menards and come visit me at the

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From patio margaritas somewhere in Vernon Hills to fishing charters out of Kenosha Harbor, 95 will rock all summer long.

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Good Saturday morning to you. I'm Jen Marr. We're in the midst of a block of rock from Nirvana. It's a 95 Will Rock's annual Labor Day block party weekend. But listen, if you are thinking about going on the 2027 95 Will Rock Morning Show Cabin Fever Getaway, you need to pull the trigger now. 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

Closing out of Black Rock from Chevelle, they'll be in town along with Breaking Benjamin, Starset, and Cami Kehoe, Friday the 18th, Credit Union One Amphitheater. It is 95 Will Rock's annual Labor Day Block Party Weekend. We are doing blocks of your favorite Will Rock artists all weekend long, all the way through Monday. Thanks to Kern Heating and Cooling, don't wait till Monday. They're open on Sunday, kernheating.com. 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

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Thanks to Badass Marketing Happies, LLC. One more from Bush, and then I am kicking off a block of rock from Linkin Park on the Rock Station.

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Good Saturday morning to you. I'm Jen Marr, Block of Rock from Jimmy Eat World. We have a 95 Will Rock Ticket Tuesday coming up. Here are your choices. Tom Morello at the Rave on September 20th. Iron Maiden and Megadeth, Credit Union One Amphitheater, September 22nd. Or Rise Against and Alkaline Trio at the Rave on October 10th. Make sure you are tuned in all day long on Tuesday. Well, every day. You want to be the 10th caller when the 95 Will Rock Will Call window opens. You could win. It's all thanks to Kinnaman Accounting and Tax Service. 847-381-1040. 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
1: What did I just read to you? 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

Just kicking off a block of rock from Avenged. That's Nightmare. 95 Will Rock's annual Labor Day block party weekend. We are playing blocks of rock all weekend long from your favorite Will Rock bands. We are doing it all the way through Monday. So whatever you're doing, if you're getting together with the family and friends, if you're going to be out on the boat, whatever it is, make sure you keep Will Rock on. We are your soundtrack for this Labor Day weekend. Thanks to Kern Heating and Cooling. Don't wait till Monday. They're open on Sunday. KernHeating.com. Back into that block of rock of Avenged Sevenfold. You're So Far Away.

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Good Saturday morning to you. I'm Jen Marr, just starting a block of rock from Tool. We're doing it all weekend long. 95 Will Rock's annual Labor Day block party weekend. So if you are getting together with the family and you don't know yet what you're eating, I may have a solution for you. 95 Will Rock is at the Essential Foods Direct Meat Truck Sale today. 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Cash, credit, debit, and EBT accepted. 20 ribeyes for $40. They have half cow and quarterly cow deals daily. Chicken, pork, lobster, wild-caught seafood, and more. Wayne's also bringing tickets, Iron Maiden and Megadeth, for the Union One Amphitheater September 22nd, and Dead Poets Society and more coming to the Concord Music Hall on November 15th. It is later on this afternoon, starting at noon. Wayne will be at Menards in Antioch on 173. Got one more from Tool for you before we kick off a block of rock of Everclear.

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Closing out that Black Rock of Everclear on 95 Little Rock's annual Labor Day Black Party Weekend. Black's the rock all weekend long from your favorite Will Rock artists. So if you're out and about, if you're gathering with friends, if you're just hanging on the deck and having a beer, make sure that you keep us on all weekend long. Thanks to Kern Heating and Cooling. Don't wait till Monday. They're open on Sunday. KernHeating.com. 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

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One more for Saliva, and then a block of rock of Falling in Reverse.

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3: Yeah. I wake up every morning with my head up in a daze. I'm not sure if I should say this, but I'll say it anyway. 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

Black Rock from White Zombie on the 95 Wool Rocks annual Labor Day Block Party weekend. Good Saturday morning to you. I'm Jen Mark, 95 Wool Rocks Web Wednesday. Next week, you can win a pair of pit tickets for Breaking Benjamin, Chevelle, Starset, and Cami Kehoe. 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Kicking off a block of rock from Blackstone Cherry now. Let's

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1: It was so crowded and you couldn't get in the bathroom. You know how Wrigley is. Mm-hmm. They were, security was letting people out of the stadium, go over to porta potties and then come back in. It was so crowded that people were peeing in cups.
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1: so,
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1: Yeah.
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1: Yeah, right. Oh. Yeah. No, I didn't. This beer's warm, but what the...
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Just kicking off a block of rock of Queens of the Stone Age on this 95 Will Rock's annual Labor Day Block Party Weekend Love this weekend. We are playing blocks of rock from your favorite Will Rock artist all weekend long through Monday. So no matter what you're doing, make sure you keep us on. You will not be disappointed. Thanks to Kern Heating and Cooling, don't wait till Monday. We're open on Sunday, kernheating.com. 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

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All the proceeds going directly to Lake County Suicide Prevention Task Force. So here are the rally stops. Kicking everything off with registration, sign-up, and breakfast at Rogers Automotive in Zion. 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

0: Jeeps, music, friends, and one big reason to rally. 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

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Good Saturday morning to you. I'm Jen Marr, the 2027 95 Will Rock Morning Show. 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

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It's all thanks to Kern Heating and Cooling. 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They're open on Sunday. KernHeating.com. Got another one for you from a perfect circle, and then we're kicking off a block of rock of Disturbed. Here's the latest, Starless.

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You can get all of your Will Rock gear right there. Lots of different t-shirts. We've got hats. We've got coffee. And we're just going to keep adding more as we go along. Few places to see everything in person as well. Great Lakes Antiques Boutique in Antioch. 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You don't want to miss out, though, on the Will Rock specialty drinks. They are at Eastside Cafe, Coffee and Wine Bar on the Square in East Dundee. That is all thanks to Badass Marketing, Happy's LLC. A few more from Disturbed for you before we kick off a block of rock of Evanescence.

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We have started a block of rock from Green Day on The Rock Station. Good Saturday morning to you. I'm Jen Marr. Next week for 95 Will Rock Ticket Tuesday, you want to make sure you're tuned in all day long, and you want to be the 10th caller when the 95 Will Rock Will Call window opens so you could win. Here are your options. Tom Morello at the Rave on the 20th, Iron Maiden and Megadeth Credit Union One Amphitheater on the 22nd, or Rise Against an Alkaline Trio at the Rave October 10th. It is all thanks to Kinnaman Accounting and Tax Service. You make the green, they count the beans. Another one from Green Day now, and then we're kicking off a block of rock of Puddle of Mud.

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Closing out a block of rock of Puddle of Mud on 95 Wool Rock's annual Labor Day block party weekend. We're doing it all weekend long, all the way through Monday, playing blocks of rock from your favorite Wool Rock bands. So no matter what you're doing, if you are out and about, if you're on the boat, if you're in your backyard, if you're at like a park, make sure that you keep Wool Rock on all weekend long. It's thanks to Kern Heating and Cooling. Don't wait till Monday. They're open on Sunday. KernHeating.com. Kicking off a block of rock now from Blink 182.

95 Will Rock will be at the Essential Foods Direct Meat Truck Sale. That is going to be at the Menards in Antioch on Route 173. Starting at noon, you're going to talk to Wayne. Head on out there. They've got meat for your Labor Day weekend. 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Wayne's also bringing the tickets. Iron Maiden and Megadeth, Credit Union One Amphitheater. That's Tuesday the 22nd. Or Dead Poets Society with Honey Revenge, Honey, and Broadside. Concord Music Hall on November 15th. So, Wayne will be at Menards starting at noon. He'll be there till 2 with those meat deals. All the meat. Wayne's got all the meat. Menards in Antioch on 173. I'm Jen Marr. Thanks so much for having us on today. You'll be hearing from Wayne next, broadcasting live from Menards in Antioch on 173 for the Essential Foods Direct Meat Truck Sale. We're going to have one more from Blink-182, and then I'll get you a block of rock from 7 Dust. It's Will Rock.

0: go again. It's the 95 Will Rock Morning Show Cabin Fever Getaway. We're going to the adults-only, all-inclusive Rio Palace Pacifico in Puerto Vallarta, Mexico. 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
0: 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'Cause they tell me you-

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2: Yep, Superb, just off I-94 in Kenosha, is now Temptations. Same place people have loved for years. Just a new name that fits the fun a little better.
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From harbor walks at Waukegan Harbor to pretending the lake breeze fixes humidity, 95 will rock all summer long.

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Good afternoon. It's Wayne taking over for the lovely and talented Jen Marr with wrapping up a block of Seether on a Labor Day block party weekend. I'm actually doing it live today at the Menards in Antioch. We're hanging out at the in the parking lot for the Essential Foods Direct meat truck sale. That's right. They got a giant white truck. You find it and you get meat. 20 ribeyes for $40. But that's not all. They got tons of great deals going on, including buy one, get one deals, quarter cow deals, surf and turf specials, the aforementioned 20 ribeyes for $40, which is perfect. You come by, get some meat, and then, you know, go about your day. And if you can get here before 2 o'clock, I've got your chance to win tickets for Iron Maiden coming to the CU1A on the 22nd of this month, or Dead Poets Society coming to the Concord Music Hall on November 15th. You just got to get here before 2, but then you could get here all day today or all day tomorrow. They've got the truck here all weekend long, slinging meat. And if you need some meat to grill today or tomorrow, stop on by. 20 ribeyes, $40, half price bulk deals, and a whole lot more. We're at the Menards in Antioch, right off of 173, doing it live till 2 o'clock on a Labor Day block party weekend, getting back to it with The Offspring.

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You want a quarter cow? 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You'd be set for, you know, whatever you got going on, whether it's Labor Day weekend and you're cooking out with the fam, or, you know, you're getting ready for game day. Because that's right, pretty soon here, football starts, and you know you're going to have everybody over. So get yourself some 20 ribeyes for $40. 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If you can get here before 2, I got your chance to win tickets to see the block of rock we're into right now. Iron Maiden coming to the Credit Union 1 Amphitheater on September 22nd. Or you could choose to go see Dead Poets Society at the Concord Music Hall in November. It's Wayne doing it live in Antioch at the Menards for the Essential Foods Direct Meat Truck Sale till 2 o'clock. Let's get back to that Iron Maiden block on Will Rock.

Wrapping up a block of Iron Maiden on a Labor Day block party weekend. It's Wayne taking you through your afternoon, at least for the next 2 hours, because I'm doing it live at the Menards in Antioch. We're hanging out with the Essential Foods Direct meat truck. They got one huge sale going on. 20 ribeyes for $40. Quarter cow deals. You got other packages as well, including New York strip, chicken, pork, seafood, lobster, tons of great stuff to get into. Stop on by. They're here all day, and then they're here tomorrow slinging the meat, the 20 ribeyes for $40 and all the other meat packages. But I'm only here till 2. You got to get to the Menards in Antioch just off of 173. Put your name in the box for a chance to win your way into Iron Maiden at the Credit Union One Amphitheater with Megadeth coming up on the 22nd of this month. Or you could win tickets for Dead Poets Society. They're coming to the Concord Music Hall on November 15th. But you got to get here before, too. Otherwise, it's just meat deals all day. 20 ribeyes, $40. Boxes of chicken, pork, and you name it, they got the meats for you. Stop on by. Check it out. We're here at the Menards in Antioch. We're hanging out in the parking lot. Look for the big white truck, the van with the blinky lights. We're here till 2 o'clock doing it live with Will Rock. Let's get back to the Labor Day block party weekend with a block of Pearl Jam.

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Hey there, it's Wayne in the middle of a block of Rage Against the Machine on a 95 Wheel Rock Labor Day block party weekend. I'm hanging out in Antioch today. I'm at the Menards. I'm hanging out in the parking lot for the Essential Foods Direct meat truck sale. They got a truckload of meat here, and they are slinging it. 20 ribeyes for $40. They got steaks. They got chicken. They got lobster. They got seafood. And they've had a brisk business going all day. Half cow specials, quarter cow specials. The aforementioned $20. 20 ribeyes for $40 deal going on. I was talking to Herb and Michelle. They get picked up a box of ribeyes, and they're like, oh, this is perfect for steak sandwiches. I'm like, yeah, fajitas, nachos, and then Herb had to run away and go make nachos with his ribeyes. So come on out, grab yourself some ribeyes or, you know, some other meat if you're so inclined. And if you can get here before 2 o'clock, you got a chance to win tickets for Iron Maiden coming to the Credit Union One Amphitheater later this month, or Dead Poets Society coming to the Concord Music Hall in November. It's Wayne doing it live at the Essential Foods Direct Truckload Meat Sale in Antioch at the Menards. We're hanging out in the parking lot just off of 173. Doing it live till 2 o'clock with Will Rock.

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Hey there, it's Wayne doing it live in Antioch, breaking up a block of Marilyn Manson on a Labor Day block party weekend here on Will Rock, thanks to Kern Heating and Cooling. Don't wait till Monday. They're open on Sunday, kernheating.com. And I'm in Antioch at the Menards in the parking lot with the truckload meat sale for the Essential Foods Direct. They got 20 ribeyes for $40, boxes upon boxes of meat, various meats, not just cow. They got cow, pig, chicken, lobster, seafood, and a whole lot more. They're slinging meat until they're sold out. They're not sold out yet, so you can still get here to the Menards in Antioch just off of 173. They got all the meats, and they'll be here long after I'm gone. I leave at 2, and if you can get here before 2, so 20-ish, 25, 30-ish minutes, somewhere in there, you got a chance to win your way into Iron Maiden coming to the Credit Union One Amphitheater on September 22nd, or Dead Poets Society coming to the Concord Music Hall on November 15th. So you still got some time, and then don't forget, they got the meat. 20 ribeyes for $40, boxes of chicken, pork, beef, and more. All at great prices until they're sold out. So move fast, get some meat, and come hang out with me. Back to that Marilyn Manson block on a 95 Will Rock Labor Day block party weekend.

Soundgarden on a 95 Will Rock Labor Day block party weekend. It's Wayne hanging out with you for just a little while longer. Corso's going to be coming in next to take you through the rest of your Saturday afternoon. I'm hanging out in Antioch until 2 o'clock at the Menards parking lot for the Essential Foods Direct meat truck sale. 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And they're here all day long. And then they're here again tomorrow until they sell out. So you got to move fast to get those 20 ribeyes for $40 and all the other meat, because once they sell out, they pull up stakes and they drive away. So get out here, Menards in Antioch, just off of 173. And if you can get here in the next little bit, I got your. I'm only here till 2 after all. You've got a chance to win tickets to see Iron Maiden at the Credit Union One Amphitheater on the 22nd of this month, or Dead Poets Society coming to the Concord Music Hall on November 15th. I hope to see you here in the next couple of minutes. Otherwise, the Essential Foods Direct meat truck guys will be looking forward to seeing you and selling you some meat. 20 ribeyes, $40. More rock on a Labor Day block party weekend. Corso in next. Have a great rest of your day, and we'll talk to you soon.

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1: Hold that one on the Studio East Vault. All the way back from September 30th, 2013. Cage the Elephant, Ain't No Rest for the Wicked. It's Corso here in the Will Rocks Studios with you, taking you through the remainder of your Saturday afternoon on our 95 Will Rocks Block Party weekend. So keep the tunes cranked up. And don't forget that we got a CFG coming up in January. And there's only a few spots left. So if you don't know anything about it, I'm going to tell you right now. The Morning Show crew will be headed to the all-inclusive Rio Palace Pacifico in Puerto Vallarta, Mexico for 7 nights. It's all-inclusive. Everything's included, your airfare, all your meals, your drinks, and a bunch more. 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It's going to be cold here. It'll be nice there. And there's only a few spots left. 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Let's keep it going. Here's another one from Cage the Elephant. It's Shake Me Down on Will Rock.

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And another block of rock, emotionless in white on 95.0 Rocks Block Party Weekend. 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Hit up that Concerts page link. Opening up the show, my buddies in Day Seeker and also The Devil Wears Prada. And I laugh every time I hear that band's name because my wife used to do home daycare eons ago, and I remember we were having some kind of party outside for all the kids, and I ended up walking in the house, and there was a couple women making out on the TV. That's right. And she had just turned something on in the background. Luckily, I had ran in there to use the bathroom. Nobody was in the house, but it was, I think it was like Cinemax or something like that, and the name of the movie was The Devil Wears Nada, and I love bringing it up to this day whenever we got company, and they just laugh their butts off. Yeah, so just make sure you know what you put on, especially when little kids run around at a birthday party. It's Corso here with you, taking you through your Saturday afternoon. Here's a block from Incubus for you. It started out with Stellar on Will Rock.

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In the middle of a block of rock from Incubus on 95 Wheel Rock, the rock station. We're giving you blocks of rock all Labor Day weekend long. Got some blocks coming up for you from Theory of a Dead Man, and also some Stained on the way. And if you didn't know by now, we got some Wheel Rock merchandise. 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It's going to get cold outside. We got some flannels out there to warm you up. We even got six different types of coffee, too. We got hats, all kinds of stuff. Just check it out for yourself. More will be at it as we go. And if you don't want to order it online and wait for it in the mail, we got about five locations that you can go check out in person. We got one in Antioch, one in Grays Lake, one in Libertyville, one in Lake Barrington, one in East Dundee, and I know a couple more are on the way, too. All them locations are posted over there on the Winstub page. It's all thanks to Badass Marketing, Happy's LLC. We'll continue with more Incubus. Let's wish you were here on 95 Will Rock, the rock station.

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From backyard parties somewhere near Marengo to small town carnival rides in Union, 95 will rock all summer long.

Closing on a massive nonstop block of rock with Stone Temple Pilots. Corso here in the World Rock Studios with you, taking you through your Saturday afternoon. Thanks for having us on. And we're giving you blocks of rock for 95 World Rock's annual Labor Day Block Party weekend, all weekend long. So just have us tuned in and cranked up. We'll be doing this all the way up until midnight on Monday. 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You can check them out at kernheating.com. So Scott Weiland, this just came fresh off the Music Wire. He's got, he did a live album a while back, and so they're making a wider release of that album. It's Scott Weiland Live. That'll be coming out October 23rd on CD, digital, and a limited edition red vinyl too, so if you're interested in that. So it's a 9-track collection that was recorded back during his 2009 solo tour and features live performances of STP classics, Velvet Revolver classics, and hits from his solo career. And so the first single, Killer Live version of Interstate Love Song, is actually out right now with a brand new visualizer loaded with unseen concert footage, and that's just dropping days before what would have been his birthday. We're keeping you loaded with some new music right now off their new album, The Legacy. It's Five Finger Death Punch. It's a block from them. This is Nails in the Coffin on World Rock.

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Start out a block of rock from Weezer. That was Buddy Holly on 95 Will Rock, the rock station. Scorso here in the Will Rock studios on your Labor Day block party weekend. I can't help but think about their 1994 music video for that song right there. They digitally spliced the band right into Arnold's driving from Happy Days. And the absolute best part is at the very beginning when the legendary actor Al Molinaro steps up to the microphone and he proudly introduces them to the crowd as Kenosha's own Weezer. So if you know anything about anything, that was just a joke. Weezer's actually from L.A., but it has absolutely zero ties to this area. But Al Molinaro himself was born and raised in Kenosha. He's a Kenosha native, graduated from Mary D. Bradford High School before heading out to Hollywood to become a sitcom legend. So him shouting out his hometown and mine alike on a global music video that went on to dominate MTV is just a little elite bit of local classic rock history for you. We're going to keep the massive blocks of rock rolling after I tell you about what's coming up in just a couple days. Before you know it, 95 World Rock's Ticket Tuesday will be here. We've got some good choices for you this Tuesday, too. Tom Morello from Rage Against the Machine, he's coming through. He'll be at the Rave on Sunday, September 20th. We also got Iron Maiden and Megadeth. They're at the CU1 Amphitheater on Tuesday, September 22nd. And we got tickets for Rise Against coming through with Alkaline Trio. That show happening at the Rave on Saturday, October 10th. So this Tuesday, tune in all day long. Be that 10th caller at 1-800-223-9510 when the 95 Will Rock Will Call window opens. And you can pick your choice of tickets. It's as simple as that. It's all thanks to Kinnaman Accounting and Tax Service. 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

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Back to back. Crank up Will Rock.

Rockers of Rock, the Rock Station. Weezer ending out your Labor Day block of rock from them guys with Hash Pipe. And speaking of hash, I think I still got a contact buzz from last night's show. Yeah, I took my boy to go see Snoop Dogg at the Ravinia in Highland Park. Man, what a time that was, let me tell you. Hey, speaking of Weezer, too, if you want to check them out, they're coming through. They're going to be at the United Center Tuesday, September 22nd. You want details on that show or any other shows, get it over 95willrock.com. 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And coming up in November, we got the Chula Vista Getaway happening through 95 Will Rock. The morning show crew, they're headed to the Chula Vista Resort in Wisconsin Dells. 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They'll be going to an 80,000 square foot indoor water park. 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Here's Breaking Benjamin on Will Rock.

0: go again. It's the 95 Will Rock Morning Show Cabin Fever Getaway. We're going to the adults-only, all-inclusive Rio Palace Pacifico in Puerto Vallarta, Mexico. 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

holiday weekend of the summer, and we're playing artists that rock. 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

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Yep, that was What I Got. 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It's 95.0 Rock's Go Anywhere Getaway Contest happening right now. 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We'll give you a keyword. Once you hear that word, enter it over on the text line at 1-800-223-9510. You got all day long to enter that word. And remember, the more keywords you enter, the better your odds. We'll pick a winner after Friday, September 25th. So if you want to get out, get away, that's all you got to do. It's as simple as that. Got some blocks of rock coming up for you from Creed, The Pretty Reckless, Alice in Chains. We'll keep it going. Here's some more Sublime. It's Wrong Way on Will Rock.

0: Jeeps, music, friends, and one big reason to rally. 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

In the middle of a block of rock from Creed. That was My Sacrifice for celebrating this Labor Day weekend, giving you blocks of rock from all your favorite Will Rock bands all the way up until midnight, Monday, Labor Day. So have us tuned in and cranked up. All thanks to Kern Heating and Cooling. Don't wait till Monday. They're open on Sunday. You can get a hold of them at kernheating.com. So people ask, what exactly, why do we celebrate Labor Day? It's pretty simple. You, the people who get up every day and go to work, the people driving the trucks, building the houses, fixing the cars, working in factories, restaurants, hospitals, offices, and everybody busting their ass to pay the bills and keep this country moving. So Labor Day actually started with the American labor movement and the fight for things like better working conditions, fair wages, and reasonable hours. So if you got Monday off, you know what? Enjoy it. You've earned it. And if you're working Monday, we're raising one to you. Happy Labor Day from Will Rock. Let's keep the creed moving here. It's My Own Prison on Will Rock.

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And the deadline to enter is Sunday, September 20th. The voting will start the next day, and we're going to pick six bands. 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It's all thanks to Birch Beverages, Janelle Romaninski Photography, and Angry Man Production. Here's more of the Pretty Reckless for you. Seven O's on Will Rock.

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Foo Fighters with My Hero on 95 Will Rock, the rock station. We're celebrating Labor Day weekend with giving you blocks of rock from all your favorite Will Rock bands all Labor Day weekend long, all the way up until midnight Monday. It's all thanks Kern Heating and Cooling. 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They're open on Sunday. You can visit them at kernheating.com. And I was just thinking about all the jobs that I've had in my life, and I've always worked. I mean, there was a couple of times when maybe I collected unemployment for a little bit, but I have always worked since I had a paper out at the age of like 11 or 12. And I even worked before that, and I was just remembering my grandparents had a pool out in their backyard, and they got rid of that pool when I was fairly young. I must have been about 5. I remember being in it, but not too much. But once that pool was knocked down, all the rocks that surrounded the pool were still out there. And so I'd go over there when I, you know, when she needed some help, and she'd give me a coffee can, and I'd take these rocks, and every coffee can that I filled up, I would get one nickel. That's just one nickel for each coffee can. And it took a little time. My hands weren't as big as they are now. And so I'd sit there all day and walk away with like $2.75 or something like that. But that put good worth ethic into me. Kids nowadays, they don't appreciate it. Of course, we're here with you, and let's keep it rolling with some more Foo Fighters. It's Everlong on Will Rock.

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I know Neil and Taylor from Royal Bliss, they'll be tagging along, putting on some private shows. Plus, the morning show crew will do their show every morning from the resort they're at all week long. You do not want to wait. This trip will sell out. I'm sure. I'm surprised it hasn't yet, but space is very limited. 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Let's start out a block of rock from Ozzy. It's Crazy Train on Will Rock.

Mama, I'm Coming Home on 95.0 Rock, the rock station. So I wish I had a little extra cash, enough to like fly over to England and check out the Ozzy Osbourne Working Class Hero Museum that they have in Birmingham. And so I checked it out. It's like somebody had posted a video of the tour of what it is. So you walk in, they got this big old Ozzy like picture sitting up there you get your picture with. But they have all kinds of memorabilia from Ozzy. And they also have the throne that he was sitting in for the final performance at the Villa Parks Back to the Beginning concert that he did like 2 weeks before he passed away. And I guess so far the museum, they extended it because it was in high demand. They were going to close it a couple times. I guess they've had 800,000 visitors since they opened in June of last year. So man, if I had the money, I wish I could go check that out. Maybe they'll keep it open, but they're actually supposedly shutting it down on the 27th of this month. So if you got the cash, feel free to get over there and check that out. But if you got some cash and you want to spend it on some Will Rock merch, you can do that too. Hit that link on the Winston page at 95.0rock.com and check out what we got over there. We got tons of t-shirts. We got the old school t-shirts. We got hats. We got flannels. We got coffee, all kinds of stuff. We got a couple different locations you can go check out too. We got Great Lakes Antiques Boutique in Antioch. We got Great Lakes Antique Boutique number 2 in Grays Lake. We got Reclaimed Artisans in Libertyville, All American Reclaim in Lake Barrington, and also check out the Will Rock specialty drinks at Eastside Cafe Coffee and Wine Bar. That's on the square in East Dundee.

That drink's named after all of us that work here. I've been there too. They're pretty good. It's all thanks to Badass Marketing, Happy's LLC. Of course, I'm heading out the door. I leave you with some more Ozzy with Flying High again on 95.0 Rock, the Rock Station.

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0: 95 Will Rock, the rock station. I'm Ed Hammer, taking over on a Saturday night within the end of a block of Papa Roach. That was Burn. You don't want to burn. Bring the sunscreen. You don't want to burn in Puerto Vallarta. 2027 95 Will Rock Morning Show Cabin Fever Getaway is headed to the adults-only all-inclusive Riu Palace Pacifico in Puerto Vallarta, January 24th through the 31st. 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

Green Day on a Labor Day block party weekend. I'm Ed Hammer. All weekend long, Will Rock blasting the blocks of all of your favorite Will Rock bands. Thanks to Kern Heating and Cooling. Don't wait till Monday. They're open on Sunday. 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Green Day continues walking that boulevard of broken dreams as opposed to my avenue of broken thoughts.

Green Day, Welcome to Paradise on a Labor Day block party weekend. I'm Ed Hammer. If you haven't hit up the Will Rock shop in a while, we've got your autumnal apparel. There's the Will Rock flannel. You got your Will Rock polos up there. To go opposite of a polo, Wayne's sleeveless Will Rock shirt that he has modeled oh so many times this summer. Wayne loves the sleeveless. Hit up the Will Rock shop on the Misnomer of the Windstuff page at 95willrock.com. 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The Will Rock specialty drinks still pouring at Eastside Cafe Coffee and Wine Bar on the square in East Dundee. Thanks to them for having a drink on the menu named after me. I have to share it with Corso, but my name is still on a menu somewhere, and I feel like that's been a lifelong dream. It's a bourbon and ice cream combo, so get a Malort Chaser, and then you really have the Ed Hammer. It's all thanks to Badass Marketing Happy's LLC. Block of Corn starts now. A Labor Day block party weekend is coming undone on Will Rock.

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